0: XL Higher Level Radio. Jumping into the Bangers Hour, 60 minutes straight heat. Jumping into the weekend. Will he be the number one song on the countdown a little later on? I don't know, but here he is now already. We got to get to Drizzy Drake.
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0: More bangers where that came from inside of the Bangers Hour. When we say 60 minutes, all bangers, we mean it, man. Still to come, the Bangers Countdown. If you haven't voted yet, jump on that XXL app and let's get to it. Coming up in a bit, Chris Breezy, T.I. and Kehlani. Don't move.
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0: 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Big Master P vibe, no limit. Ballin' hard on another hemisphere. Somebody tell them people Mr. Hem is here.
1: Whoa, whoa, whoa, whoa, whoa, whoa.
0: Mr. Hem is here.
1: Whoa, whoa, whoa, whoa, whoa, whoa.
0: Mr. Hem.
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Success feel better, independent.

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0: It's Dee Dee in the morning, and if you missed the show... Hey, y'all don't even get embarrassed no more if you can't pay as a man. 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
1: You know it's hard out here.
2: Damn. You don't even get embarrassed. You're used to it.
1: If I look at you and say, hey, I need you.
2: I need you.
1: If you hear me say, woo.
3: Not woo.
0: It's too expensive.
1: Too expensive.
0: You got it.
2: Boy. Hey, Monday, wake it on up, man, because we getting your money right with our financial expert, Ashington Cashington.
3: Yeah, I like that.
2: Ash Cash. You got no excuses to be broke.
3: Uh-huh. Also, marriage and family counseling therapist, Dr. Jay Barnett, in the studio helping us heal, bro, because a lot of us fellas need to heal.
1: And I'm trying to heal your pockets with that $1,000 minigame.
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In 1983, the DOC, No One Can Do It Better, classic. In 1989, that album dropped. Shop Boys, When You All Wore the Wallet Chain, huge graphics, rock star rappers. Yeah, man. Shop Boys were doing it first, partying like rock stars, taking it back to 2007. We're almost at the 20-year anniversary of that movement, y'all. Don't act like you don't know what I'm talking about. But also, the DOC dropping his album on this day in 1989, the same day that all members of NWA arrested for performing the police on stage. You've seen the movie, you've heard about it, but yo, another monumental moment in hip-hop right there. XXL, Higher Level Radio, throwback banger of the night. Do we go with it right now? Do we? Or do we party like rock stars? I think it's the weekend. We're going to party. Turn it up. XXL, Higher Level Radio, your throwback banger.

again, the era of wallet chains, huge bedazzled graphic t-shirts, sunglasses. Yes, partying like rock stars. Let's party like it matters because it's the weekend and it's the Bangers Countdown. And who is going to be on top? Tonight's Bangers Countdown kicking off.

his countdown. He says that he might be better than a couple of the guys, maybe at least one person in the big three. Well, one guy in the big three is on this track with him, so he can't be talking about Kendrick, can he? Baby Keen says he got it like that, and Good Flirts is at number two, the Bangers Countdown. Higher level.

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1: Where you at?
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1: Who you with?
0: On the couch with my favorite Santa. I was about to, but you convinced us. Should I decorate her walls or log off to Pinterest? Never too late to meditate on emotional attachments. Even if I

K-Dot coming in at number two, your bangers countdown. And I said earlier, will he end up in the top spot again? And damn it, here he is, man. Drake can't be beat. Another weekend, another night in the number one spot, but he's now champion through the weekend. So I guess we'll sort it out on Monday's bangers countdown to see if Drake can be dethroned. This might be the longest run at number one on the countdown. Janice, I hate to keep telling you this, Janice, but S.

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Well, you're not too hard for what's in your pocket right now.

0: in his regular voice. And I'm like, yo, T-Pain was doing this with auto-tune and kind of making it sound digitally warbly in like the late 2000s. And like, yo, auto-tune was kind of the OG AI, y'all, but people were using it creatively as a tool to get a certain effect or a certain sound. But all of a sudden, I think the exhaustion of AI is why we're having these conversations. But anyway, those songs are definitely popping, but Drizzy is owning the summer right now. We know that. 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
1: Me like that. 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
1: 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Miami. That's for all my scammers and my kid money.

0: minute now, we might be introducing our 2026 XXL freshman class. I'm saying this because I'm looking at some of the candidates for the freshman class, some of the future leaders in hip hop, man. And you know, there's so many of them. Looking at, you know, artists like DaBaby. You know, he was once a XXL freshman. We once told you that he was next, but who's next in hip hop? We feel it every summer. Well, it could be any day. 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

0: can't pay as a man. 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
1: you
0: out here.
1: You know it's hard out here.
2: Damn. You don't even get embarrassed. You're used to it.
1: If I look at you and say, hey, I need you.
0: I need you.
1: If you hear me say, woo.
3: Not woo.
0: It's too expensive.
1: Too expensive.
0: You got it.
1: Boy.
4: Hey, Monday, wake it on up, man, because we getting your money right with our financial expert, Ashington Cashington.
1: Yeah, I like that.
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3: Uh-huh. 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

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And you know what? 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I could help you out. Yo, why are the songs that people want to hear the most the songs that people want to hear over?

0: and over again, right? You know what I'm talking about? Like as a DJ, I got to play a song and then I'll get requests for that song while I'm playing that song. And then I'm like, I'm playing it now. Run it back. We might run it back. Yo, and if we didn't get to your request inside of the Level Up mix just now, don't worry, man. We got you coming up. We got time to jump into the weekend with us. It is a blessing. 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

0: no more if you can't pay as a man. You're like, hey, you know it's hard out here.
1: You know it's hard out here. Damn. Damn.
2: You don't even get embarrassed. You're used to it.
1: If I look at you and say, hey, I need you.
0: I need you.
1: If you hear me say, woo.
3: Not woo.
0: It's too expensive.
1: Too expensive.
0: You ain't got it.
1: Boy.
4: Hey, Monday, wake it on up, man, because we getting your money right with our financial expert, Ashington Cashington.
3: Yeah, I like that.
4: Ash Cash. You got no excuses to be broke.
3: Uh-huh. 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
1: I used to think about immature things. 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Is this really your real phone number?

about a conservative regular girl that still can beat a chest. 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Zodiac sign, it must be a Gemini moon, cause we about to go half. 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

0: You've got it popping with us, Double XL, Higher Level Radio, and what a week. Has anybody checked on? Okay, I'm just asking if anybody has checked on. It's been a wild month for Knicks fans. I'm just going to say that, bro. Like, you would almost think that they just won the champion. Like, they've been won that championship. But, yo, everybody, I'm noticing now, because this is the way that it happens. Over the last few weeks, we've seen more and more people, you know, rocking that Knicks blue and orange. You know, anytime a team is hot, we see this all the time. We all wanted to wear that Charlotte. You know why I said Charlotte? Because I thought about Orlando Magic and Charlotte Hornets. Remember, when colors of certain teams are hot, those are just the colors. 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

0: 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Crank it all the way up right now. We got a few more requests to get to before we jump into the weekend. And also, do me a favor, share your weekend plans at XXL. Tag us in stories. If you got photos, if you got a celebration going on, I know we got a lot of birthdays, anniversaries. I see y'all with the money pinned to your shirt. That's that classic birthday move, right? Yeah, man. Let us know how you're celebrating and if we can be a part of it as we get back to it. 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

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Before we bounce, can we run him back one more time? One of the hottest artists up and coming in the game, and it's been a long time coming. Don Toliver,

Wrapping up the hottest night show in the world, XXL, Higher Level Radio, and we earned the damn weekend. Time to get into it. Yo, DJ Digital, I am over time. I'm leaving you in the hands of the man right here to my right. I say to my right because he's my right-hand man, Joey Etch, behind the boards all week, but my man has taken the mic, and he is rocking you all the way through this XXL Higher Level weekend. So he'll grab the mic until we join again on Monday. Hey, man, grab the XXL app. Stay with us this weekend, whatever you got going on. Thank you for allowing us to be a part of your lives. Basically, your soundtrack, wherever you're at right now, in your AirPods, in your air whatever you got. If you got corded headphones, we don't give a damn. And just taking us wherever.

0: Yeah, I kind of put the cup down for a minute, but honestly, it ain't nobody's business what's in my cup, what's in your cup, what's in their cup. 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I probably should pick that cup back up.
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Ask Pluto Banker 21, you

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0: Oh, God.
2: All right, y'all. And I was cruising these streets, trending topic, these drones. Yep. 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Where are they from? Aliens? 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China?
0: Aliens.
2: Right here? U.S.?
0: Aliens!
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trapping and rapping, I'm golden. 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
1: Aliens!
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0: Grand Rapids number one for hip-hop. You know I vibe different because you know
1: my mind different. Yeah. 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
1: Yeah. 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
1: Didi, you kind of got me in a little trouble, and I need some advice on how to handle this situation with a friend of mine and his sister.
0: Oh, no.
1: Oh, God. Oh, God.
2: Okay. 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
0: Aliens.
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3: First person shooter mode, we turning your song to a funeral. 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Yeah.

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Yeah.

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1: Who you with?
0: On the couch with my favorite sinner. 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
1: Let's shake that like you out of control. That thing to your fingers, bend it on down, put your face on the floor. That to your legs can't stand. 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

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Know what I'm saying? 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Atlanta, tell you about my run, you know what I'm saying? Ask Pluto Bank of 21, you know what I'm saying?

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Know what I'm saying? 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Atlanta, tell you about my run, you know what I'm saying? Ask Pluto Bank of 21, you know what I'm saying?

0: 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You're like, hey, you know it's hard
1: you
0: out
1: know
0: here.
1: It's hard out here.
2: Damn. You don't even get embarrassed. You're used to it.
1: If I look at you and say, hey, I need you.
0: I need you.
1: If you hear me say, woo.
3: Not woo.
0: It's too expensive.
1: Too expensive.
0: You got it.
1: Boy.
4: Hey, Monday, wake it on up, man, because we getting your money right with our financial expert, Ashington Cashington.
1: Yeah, I like that.
4: 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You got no excuses to be broke.
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0: Now that Wendy's has these new biggie deals, everyone in the family can get what they're craving, from Nugs to JBCs. 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
1: Guys, yes, it is all about date fail, and we got Tamra.
2: My girl Tammy.
1: All right, so Tamra told us that she is an exotic performer.
3: Yeah.
1: She hooked up with a former classmate, right? You said you guys were classmates. Mm-hmm. You guys knew each other high school. And you guys got together, went out to eat, had a great time. He knows she is an exotic dancer. Am I right, Tamra? Am I catching everybody up?
4: He knows. He's very well aware.
1: And you guys had a great time. He walked you to your car. No kissing, though, right?
4: Just had a hug.
2: Respectful.
4: Nothing crazy now.
1: Okay. No, he had a nice hug. And then now she's confused because he hasn't called you back, right?
4: Right. I texted him again. Nothing.
1: Tell you what, we're going to call him. And you be quiet. Okay, don't say nothing while we talk to him, and then maybe we can get the truth out of him. Here we go.
5: Hello?
1: My name is Dee Dee, and there is Jay Cruz. I got Jay Cruz with me. Trey.

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1: And guys, let me tell you something. Trey and Jay Cruz. JJ needs to get some things off of his chest. He said we should get them off our chest. And you basically said we need to what? Things we need to...
2: Let it go.
1: No. Let it go.
2: These are some things. You just got to let it go, man. You try your best to keep it, try to keep it going, mm-hmm. but hey, you got to let it go.
3: I have one question. Is this Frost Disney? Let it go.
1: No.
3: Or
2: Let
3: it go. Another TKO.
2: TKO. We talking about Teddy.
3: Teddy P.
2: We going back Teddy P. Yeah. And this one right here is going to be like a Father's Day edition of Let It Go. You know, because Father's Day right around the corner.
3: For sure.
2: And, you know, we want to be recognized and acknowledged on our day like we do our significant other, our spouse, our wives and women.
3: Right.
2: We want to be recognized on our day right here, man. You know, so here's some things you can do.

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You know. Yeah, me like a, you know what I'm saying? That's

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Ride this while you sit on my. You see that? Shake that like you out of control. That thing to your fingers. Bend it on down. 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That to your legs can't stand. High freak with the world in a hand.

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3: So Darius hit us up, said he was going to actually make his mother mad this morning. What are you going to tell your mama?
4: I'm going to tell her that I maxed out her credit card.
3: Oh. All right, we're going to call his mama, Leah. Here we go.
5: Hello.
4: Mama.
5: What?
4: I got something I need to tell you, man. I know you're going to be real mad, but we can get over it once we can get this.

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1: Who you with?
0: On the couch with my favorite Santa. I was about to, but you convinced us. Should I decorate her walls or log off to Pinterest? 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Even if I find

0: It's Dee Dee's Weekend Kickback along with comedian J.J. Williamson, J. Cruz, and Trey G. Coming up, we got extra cash with the $1,000 minute game on the way.
1: So do.
0: Also, it's Men's Mental Health Month. 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

0: we wear called comedy, you got to stay true to that.
1: Mm-hmm.
0: So it's a roast. So at the end of the day, if you don't like it, it's subjective.
1: Mm-hmm.
0: Don't watch it.
1: Yeah. No.
0: But it's a roast, man. And
2: it's not going to change.
0: It is what it is.
1: So you don't think there is a line. Yeah. You don't think there's a line in comedy?
0: There shouldn't be.
1: Okay. Mm.
0: You know, three of the greatest quotes I've ever heard, Dave Chappelle, you don't know what a line is in comedy until you cross it.
1: Mm.
0: George Carlin, you should know what a line is in comedy and deliberately cross it.
1: Dang.
0: Patrice O'Neill, great comedy leaves half the audience laughing and the other half horrified.
1: Damn.
0: So if this is the hill that we die on,
3: no,
0: it is what it is.
1: Dang it.
2: I would say that's the motto you follow.
0: It is what it, oh, of course.
1: Aries Spears, hold on a second. Aries, I gotta ask, I'm really serious. I really like your voice. Has anybody asked you to do voiceover work? It's so like hardcore. And
0: I've done it.
1: Oh, really?
0: I do. I'm the voice of Wizard Kelly on Proud Family.
1: Oh, I didn't know that.
0: Yeah, did not know that.
1: Damn.
0: Yeah.
1: Okay. All right.
0: Damn. That's hilarious.
1: I need you to start reading stuff like Shawshank Redemption. What was his name?
0: Morgan Freeman.
1: That's what you got. I actually got a joke
0: that I'm working on right now where I talk about I get by Morgan Freeman.
1: How's he narrate? You can do his voice?
0: There it is. That warm liquid-like fluid.
1: Oh, God. Okay. All right, we got to take a break. More with Aries Spears coming up.
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0: For you?
1: That's loyal.
0: Yeah.
2: Damn, you did not say and scene.
0: Come on, B. I'm not doing that.
3: Eric, man, you know, we go way back. Man, why you do my state like that, man? Why you do Mississippi like that, man?
0: This is funny.
3: Why you do my state like that, man? We love you, man.
0: My mother's from Jackson.
3: That's where I'm from.
0: Yeah, my mother's from Jackson. Listen, for me, it's all tongue in cheek. Listen, do I really believe that Mississippians are slow, stupid? of course there are entrepreneurs.
3: Yes.
0: Of course there are doctors, lawyers, people are well-to-do and successful. But that's not where the funny is.
2: Right, right.
0: The funny is in the stereotype.
2: Yeah.
0: The funny is in the, you know, oh, Southerners are slow. And listen, I got love for the South. I really do. I sold out shows in Augusta,
2: good.
0: Alpharetta, Georgia. Mm. I love Charlotte.
2: Yep.
0: But if, you know, I'm a New York dude. And I'm not saying that Southerners aren't great people, but all right.
2: I gotta take a break.
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1: And I got Jay Cruz, Trey G, comedian J.J. Williamson with me. Guys, you know, it was opening weekend for one movie, and I'm surprised, Jay Cruz, you have let me down. We were talking off the air.

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1: Where you at?
0: At the house with it, watching sinners.
1: Who you with?
0: On the couch with my favorite sinner. I was about to, but you convinced us. Should I decorate her walls or log off to Pinterest? Never too late to meditate on emotional attachments.

0: don't pass.
1: When it comes to school, what does PTA stand for?
2: Damn.
1: Mississippi, you rolling too, man. You rolling.
3: Almost.
2: You got, it looks like 7 out of 9.
1: Yes.
0: Oh, man.
2: 7 out of 9. Yeah.
3: Right?
2: Y'all didn't get to 10, but what you did miss was this one. What is J.J. Williamson's real first name? Jeremiah. When it comes to, when it comes to school, what does PTA stand for? Parent Teacher Association. So guess what? You got 7 out of that 9. $10 every correct answer. We added up is $70, but you also spun the wheel and got an extra 20. So $90 coming to you.
0: Oh, man.
2: Leland,
0: yes, sir. Leland. Appreciate you.
2: $90.
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1: Dude, it's time to head to Grandma's for the holiday feast.
2: I mean, didn't you just smoke a bowl?
1: Yeah, but it's cool, man. Grandma won't notice.
2: Yeah, that's true.
1: Yeah. Oh, no.
3: 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Always remember, if you feel different, you drive different. 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
1: First person shooter mode, we turning your song to a funeral. 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

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Police pull their guns like they scared of me. And we used to howl. Treat us not as the scary thing. Want anything we good at and we cherishing. Now we all fed up in news, coming back for everything. Rock stars, just watch the news, they burning cop cars. Kill another nuke, break the law, and call us outlaws. What happened? Want us to keep it peace.

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0: See, this is the type of joint you gotta dedicate to somebody. Let's make sure they that special somebody. Young Money.
1: Yeah. It's Didi.

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1: You know it's hard out here.
2: Damn.
0: Damn. You don't even get embarrassed. You're used to it.
1: If I look at you and say, hey, I need you.
0: I need you.
1: If you hear me say, woo.
2: No,
0: too expensive.
1: Too expensive.
0: You ain't got it.
1: Boy.
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1: Yeah, I like that.
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0: That thing for your fingers. 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
1: Me like that. You know what I'm saying? 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
0: At the house with it, watching Santa's.
1: Who you with?
0: On the couch with my favorite Santa. I was about to, but you convinced us. Should I decorate her walls or log off to Pinterest? Never too late to meditate on emotional attachments. 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

0: say as a man? You're like, hey, you know it's hard out here.
1: You know it's hard out here.
2: Damn. You don't even get embarrassed. You're used to it.
1: If I look at you and say, hey, I need you.
0: I need you.
1: If you hear me say, woo.
3: Not woo.
0: It's too expensive.
1: Too expensive.
2: You got it.
1: Boy. Hey, Monday, wake it on up, man, because we getting your money right with our financial expert, Ashington Cashington.
3: Yeah, AKA I like that.
1: Ash Cash. You got no excuses to be broke.
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I'm a bad bitch, he's a savage, no comparison here. 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I'm coming.

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2: 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High freak with the word in the hand.

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You know. Yeah, me like that. You know what I'm saying? 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
2: Damn.
0: You don't even get embarrassed. You're used to it.
1: If I look at you and say, hey, I need you.
0: I need you.
1: If you hear me say, woo.
2: Not woo.
0: It's too expensive.
1: Too expensive.
0: You got it.
1: Boy. Hey, Monday, wake it on up, man, because we getting your money right with our financial expert, Ashington Cashington.
3: Yeah, I like that.
1: Ash Cash. You got no excuses to be broke.
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1: Put the cup down for a minute, but honestly, it ain't nobody's business what's in my cup, what's in your cup, what's in their cup. 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

0: 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You're like, hey, you know it's hard
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0: here.
1: You know it's hard out here.
2: Damn.
3: Damn. You don't even get embarrassed. You're used to it.
1: If I look at you and say, hey, I need you.
0: I need you.
1: If you hear me say, woo.
0: No, woo. It's too expensive.
1: Too expensive.
0: You ain't got it.
2: 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Hey, Monday, wake it on up, man, because we getting your money right with our financial expert, Ashington Cashington.
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2: 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To the just say they want office. 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A lot of debate in my numero. Not the three, not the two, I'm at UNO. Yeah. Numero UNO. 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

0: anymore if you can't pay as a man. 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
2: Hard.
1: Damn.
3: You don't even get embarrassed. You're used to it.
1: If I look at you and say, hey, I need you.
0: I need you.
1: If you hear me say, woo.
2: Not woo.
0: It's too expensive.
1: Too expensive.
0: You ain't got it.
1: Boy. Hey, Monday, wake it on up, man, because we getting your money right with our financial expert, Ashington Cashington.
2: Yeah, AKA I like that.
1: Ash Cash. You got no excuses to be broke.
2: Uh-huh. 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

Yo, what's really good? Welcome to Double XL Higher Level Weekends. I go by the name of Joey Etch, and I hope you and yours had a happy Juneteenth. And of course, happy Father's Day to all the dads doing their thing and holding it down on a higher level each and every day. Got a hot show lined up for you. We're going to chop it up about how hip-hop showed out major for the Knicks championship parade. We got a hilarious clip from Rick Ross trolling the haters, and we got an absolutely fire new contest that could find you getting flued out to Chicago for 4 days at Lollapalooza. All that's in the tuck. It's hip-hop on a higher level above all else. So let's get it popping. Double XL, Higher Level Weekends.

0: friends, and what a weekend this is, right? Juneteenth, Father's Day, it's the first full weekend of summer, and on top of all that, we got another once-in-a-lifetime opportunity for you. Got the details on a fire new contest you for sure want to get in on next.
1: I heard what you said through the grapevine. 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Time crossing these state lines. 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

said through the grapevine. 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

0: get flown out to New Orleans with her fiance to see Bruno Mars live in the Big Easy. But now it's a new season and it's summer send-off time. 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Airfare for two, hotel stay, and tickets to turn up with the likes of Leon Thomas, Lil Uzi Vert, The Clips, Mustard, The Chainsmokers, Olivia Dean, and just dozens more of the hottest names in music. 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
3: 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You're used to it.
2: 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I look at you and say, hey, I need you.
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2: My name is Teresa Barber. I was in the United States Navy, and I served overseas in the Middle East and Africa. Early on in my career, I had a commander that taught our suicide prevention training, and the very next day, he took his own life. 90% of suicide attempts involving a gun are fatal. 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